And we have arrived to my very favorite part of the night here, and it's 106 KHQ. It is Summer's Choice, where I get to essentially bring you my song of the day. And honestly, let's just be so for real, this is as close to country as I could possibly get for Summer's Choice tonight, kicking off the 4th of

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to join us this Sunday in downtown Traverse City at the National Cherry Festival. It's the 100th anniversary, and we are welcoming Soulja Boy and Bow Wow. We want you to be there. 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And then after, the Gypsy Spirits in downtown Traverse City is helping us host the

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It's 106 KHQ at night. What's going on? It is summer just after 9 o'clock, which means it is your new music 9 o'clock. And you can still head out to Gypsy Distillery in Petoskey. There is live music still happening. Your chance to get the most wonderful.

said, when it comes to Swifties, I've got a Swiftie code red, if you will, and I'll give you all of those details coming up in just two songs, because apparently the girl got hitched tonight. Opalite.

0: Travis have gotten married. The signs outside of Madison Square Garden said just, and at the end with the T at the end of just, said and T married. So you know what? It has to be that, right? If the building is saying they just got married and they're all inside the building, we all saw them go into the building. Oh my goodness. Oh my goodness. All of the pictures will be shared to our Facebook and Instagram at 106KHQ. Taylor Swift is married?
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It's a 106 KHQ, and the fact that I'm able to look at a live updates page as to what's happening in the moment at Taylor Swift's wedding on a national news website is absolutely crazy, but she got hitched. It happened, and apparently Adam Sandler was the one to do it. Adam Sandler officiated Taylor Swift and Travis Kelce's wedding. Who would have thunk it? You know what? It doesn't shock me, but it does at the same time. But if I had Taylor Swift money, I'd do the same thing. That's KHQ.

It's 106K HQ, just after 9:30 on your Friday night. What's going on? It is summer, bringing you brand new Gracie Abrams inside your new music, 9 o'clock, off her upcoming album, Daughter from Hell. It's Hit the Wall on It's 106K HQ.

0: We hope to see you Sunday at Soulja Boy and Bow on Hay. And if you can't make it, that's all right. We do want to see you at that after party, though. Gypsy Spirits, downtown Traverse City, right there on Front Street. You can't miss it. We're going to be where the party is with It's a 106 KHQ.
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12: It's your Hits 106 KHQ weather forecast. We are looking at a mostly cloudy sky all across northern Michigan. Lows dropping down into the mid-high 60s. A few possible pop-up showers could be lingering throughout tomorrow morning.

It's a 106 KHQ at night. What's going on? It is summer just after 10 o'clock on your Friday night. Not only are we kicking off the weekend, but we're kicking off the national.

It's 106 KHQ. Do you think that Taylor Swift and Travis Kelce made them take the Harry Styles banner out of the rafters at Madison Square Garden before they got married? Just food for thought.

0: just as much of a Swiftie as the next person. But the Empire State Building turning its lights blue and saying her something blue, I'm sorry. Casually having the Empire State Building as your something blue on your wedding day. I mean, of course, she is Taylor Swift. She did marry Travis Kelce. She did very sweetly have her brother as her man of honor, and Travis had his brother stand behind him, and Adam Sandler officiated the wedding. If that isn't so Taylor Swift coded, I really don't know what else is. I cannot wait to see the pictures, and we'll share them on our Hits 106 KHQ Facebook and Instagram page as soon as they're released. Promise. It's KHQ.
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HQ, and it is just about time for me to head on home. But I cannot go anywhere without telling you about Sunday. Soulja Boy and Bow Wow are going to be in downtown Traverse City at the 100th National Cherry Festival, which is kicking off tomorrow. And we want to see you there. We are welcoming them, and then we are having an after party at Gypsy Spirits. If you can't make the concert, make the

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0: Michigan. Hits 106 KHQ and Gypsy Spirits Traverse City are putting on the first ever Cherry Fest concert after party. And you're invited. Sunday, July 5th. Go straight from Soulja Boy and Bow Wow's Pepsi Bayside Music Stage Set to the Traverse City Gypsy Spirits Tasting Room at 309 West Front Street for KHQ Music, Cherry Gypsy Spirits handcrafted cocktails, and a night out with the KHQ crew from 9 to 11. 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

0: It's about to be the best party in Northern Michigan. It's 106 KHQ and Gypsy Spirits Traverse City are putting on the first ever Cherry Fest concert after party. And you're invited. Sunday, July 5th. Go straight from Soulja Boy and Bow Wow's Pepsi Bayside Music Stage Set to the Traverse City Gypsy Spirits Tasting Room at 309 West Front Street for KHQ Music, Cherry Gypsy Spirits handcrafted cocktails, and a night out with the KHQ crew from 9 to 11. See you at the after party.
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0: It's about to be the best party in Northern Michigan. 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And you're invited. Sunday, July 5th. Go straight from Soulja Boy and Bow Wow's Pepsi Bayside Music Stage Set to the Traverse City Gypsy Spirits Tasting Room at 309 West Front Street for KHQ Music, Cherry Gypsy Spirits handcrafted cocktails, and a night out with the KHQ crew from 9 to 11. See you at the after party. Summer sounds like this.
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0: 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It's 106 KHQ and Gypsy Spirits Traverse City are putting on the first ever Cherry Fest concert after party. And you're invited. Sunday, July 5th. 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

4th of July from all of us here at Hits 106 KHQ just after 10 o'clock on your Saturday morning. And it's a holiday weekend. Stay safe, but it's also the kickoff to the National Cherry Festival. Why not start with a former performer?

so much going on. And it is also the very first day that Taylor Swift is fully married to Travis Kelce. Oh my gosh, we're going to talk about it in like 5 minutes.

0: Sandler married them, and both of them had their brother standing behind them instead of the traditional bridal party. And what's the guy's, The Bachelor? I don't even... Goes to show you how much I know. It's 106 KHQ. Congratulations to Taylor and Travis.
1: 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USA is up 2-0. That is the most dangerous lead in soccer.
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in the high 70s, low 80s. And next week, every day so far, beautiful sunny skies and highs in the high to mid 80s. Sounds like beautiful northern Michigan weather. And now, Somber, back to Friends is on Hits 106 KHQ.

It's a 106 KHQ creeping on towards quarter after 11 on your 4th of July. What's going on? It is summer, hanging out. And last night, Fish and I were hanging out at Gypsy Distillery in Petoskey for their annual 3rd of July celebration. We had such a blast. And we're going to celebrate again tomorrow night after Soulja Boy. We're going to see you there, right? At Gypsy Spirits in downtown Traverse City with its 106 KHQ, right?

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Get those tickets. It's going to be a fun-filled night. And you know what? If you're already busy, if you're working, it's totally cool. We're going to be hanging out after the show at Gypsy Spirits from 9 until 11. The after party is going to be just as much fun as the concert. And it's 106 KHQ and Gypsy Spirits tomorrow night in downtown Traverse City.

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Her upcoming album, Petals, set to release at the end of this month. I cannot wait. What's going on? It is summer. Hanging out on It's 106 KHQ today until 3.

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2: It's your Hits 106 KHQ 4th of July forecast. Looking at partly sunny skies all across northern Michigan. We're going to see highs today up in the high 70s, possibly even low 80s with clouds slowly but surely breaking apart as overnight lows drop into the low 60s. Tomorrow we're going to see mostly sunny skies, highs back in the high 70s, low 80s, and next week beautiful sunny skies with the highs maintaining in the 80s. Right now, Santa Spyro, Die on This Hill is on Hits 106 KHQ.

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0: You, I'm just going to say it. I really did not think that Taylor Swift was getting married last night, but they did at Madison. Adam Sandler was the officiant. And honestly, if I had Taylor Swift money, I would do the same thing. I will share all of the pictures as soon as they're released to our Instagram, which you should already be following at 106KHQ, and also our Facebook. We've got all kinds of exclusive things happening on our social media. So you can win tickets to the Northern Michigan Speedway races every Saturday and possible concert ticket giveaways only on our social media. So follow us while you're there waiting for the Taylor and Travis wedding photos at 106KHQ.
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Happy 4th of July. What's going on? It is summer, about 12:30 on your Saturday. 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

Hopefully it is in my diet that is making this happen. 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Maybe it's stress. I am not sure. 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Call or text 231-9471.

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1: 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And after being frozen for 2 weeks, we have a shakeup in the top two. It all goes down this weekend on American Top 40.
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6: To hit to 106 KHQ 4th of July forecast, looking at partly sunny skies all

KHQ, happy 4th of July. What's going on? It is summer. Hanging out on your Saturday just after 1 o'clock. 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

It's 106K HQ. Yesterday, Taylor and Travis got married at Madison Square Garden. It was confirmed not only by Taylor's personal manager, Tree Payne, but also by the billboards outside of Madison Square Garden that said just married, but at the end of just, it had an and T, so like T and T, Taylor and Travis. It was so cute. Here's Taylor and Post Malone, and it's 106 KHQ.

It's a 106 KHQ. I am so excited for the rest of Ariana Grande's album, Petals, to release at the end of this month. Coming off of her latest album, Eternal Sunshine, Twilight Zone.

0: to be at the National Cherry Festival. All of us, Ashley Z, Fishalicious, Intern Vinny, Tyler Woods, and myself, hanging out at the Soulja Boy and Bow Wow concert. If you haven't gotten your tickets, what are you doing? 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Get them right now. And I mean, like, right now. If you're working, that's totally different. If you're a little busy during that time, that's fine. But arrange your schedule to make it to the after party. Gypsy Spirits. 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

0: Concert after party, and you're invited. Sunday, July 5th, go straight from Soulja Boy and Bow Wow's Pepsi Bayside Music Stage Set to the Traverse City Gypsy Spirits Tasting Room at 309 West Front Street for KHQ Music, Sherry Gypsy Spirits handcrafted cocktails, and a night out with the KHQ crew from 9 to 11. 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
3: 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Immediately following Bow Wow and Soulja Boy at the National Cherry Festival Sunday, July 5th. 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
1: It's a 106 KHQ 4th of July forecast, looking at partly sunny skies all across northern Michigan. We're going to see highs today up in the high 70s, possibly even low 80s, with clouds slowly but surely breaking apart as overnight lows drop into the low 60s. Tomorrow we're going to see mostly sunny skies, highs back in the high 70s, low 80s, and next week beautiful sunny skies with the highs maintaining in the 80s. And Risk It All keeps it rolling on your 4th of July edition of the KHQ Weekend Show.

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We're hanging out tomorrow night in downtown Traverse City, welcoming Soulja Boy and Bow Wow to the Pepsi Bayside Music Stage, brought to you by the Blue Cross Blue Shield of Michigan. We cannot wait. 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

0: Ed's After Party. 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
6: There's only one place to go after the show. 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

diabetes. And that is my cue to head on out. Stay safe. Have a wonderful 4th of July. And I will see you tomorrow night at Soulja Boy and Bow Wow. And then the after party at Gypsy Spirits with its 106 KHQ. Happy 4th of July. Summer out.

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I'm intern Vinny. Good afternoon and happy Independence Day. It's 4th of July. Very nice conditions right now. Although there's some spotty rain throughout parts of Michigan, here in Traverse City, we've got partly sunny conditions, temperatures in the 80s. 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

Smith on KHQ on 4th of July and the first day of Cherry Festival with the air show wrapping up over West Bay. Pretty blessed to be in a soundproof or at least mainly soundproof studio. That way you can't hear most of the jets that I've been hearing today. But it's a fun time looking out our window. I'm getting a free air show. Hopefully you got over to the air show or maybe you're still getting into Traverse City. If you are, it's busy today on the first day of Cherry Festival. So just drive safe with Shibuzi on KHQ.

Bruno Mars on KHQ. I'm intern Vinny. Partly sunny with chances of rain this afternoon. Highs in the low 80s. And I'll be on the KHQ morning show with Ashley Z Monday morning. But we're starting late. I believe 8 p.m. is our start time because we're having a late night Sunday. I've got all the details for our late night tomorrow night. But first, Ariana Grande on KHQ.

0: turning it up. Loving, I'm living, so we turning it up. Yeah, we turning it up.
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0: Taylor Swift on KHQ. I'm intern Vinny. We've got some sun right now, but temperatures in the 80s with chances of pop-up showers. I know Cadillac area getting some pop-up showers this afternoon. But here in Traverse City, it's relatively nice with the Cherry Festival kicking off. And tomorrow, KHQ will be a part of Cherry Festival as Soulja Boy and Bow Wow will be playing at the Pepsi Bayside Music Stage. You can still get your tickets by visiting cherryfestival.org. We've also got the link at 106khq.com. But after Soulja Boy and Bow Wow, you can join us for the first ever KHQ after party at Gypsy Spirits Tasting Room in downtown Traverse City. We'll be there after the concert for the after party from 9 to 11. You can join us. Ashley Z's got a sweet mixtape ready to go. It's going to be a good time. We'll see you at Gypsy Spirits Tasting Room from 9 to 11 tomorrow night after Soulja Boy and Bow Wow during Cherry Festival. It's going to be a good time, so we hope to see you there. Still get your tickets online and enjoy Doja Cat this afternoon on KHQ.
1: Yeah.

due to heat, yesterday they were supposed to perform in the American 250th Salute to Independence Parade. It was a nationally recognized parade in Philadelphia. They got to be representing Northern Michigan, but unfortunately it was canceled due to heat. So the Petoskey Steel Drum Band, they traveled back up north, and they are back home.

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1: It's 106 KHQ. I'm intern Vinny with your KHQ What to Wear weather forecast on this 4th of July. We do have partly sunny conditions, chances of showers, but really just like pop-up showers throughout parts of northern Michigan. Shouldn't last too long. We have highs in the upper 70s, low 80s. Then by nighttime, we drop to a low in the 60s. We do have chances of pop-up showers tonight. A little bit more cloudy tomorrow, but it should be partly sunny at first with chances of showers in the afternoon for Sunday. Highs in the 80s. But right now at our East Bay Studios in Traverse City, we're

0: On KHQ, I'm intern Vinny, 231-947-1106. Let me know what you want to hear this weekend for your 4th of July. And also, where are you watching fireworks tonight? I might just be watching mine on my roof because everyone in my neighborhood was lighting them off last night. Text me, let me know where you're watching fireworks tonight. It's KHQ.
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Ella Langley, choosing Texas on KHQ. I'm intern Vinny, choosing Northern Michigan. Okay, that was cringy. 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And we've got newly wedded Taylor Swift now. It's Opalite KHQ.

0: Benson Boone on KHQ. I'm intern Vinny. Partly sunny this afternoon. Happy 4th of July with temperatures near 80 as our high. And we're going to be at Soulja Boy and Bow Out tomorrow. Ashley Z, Fish, Tyler Woods, Summer, myself. 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You're going to want to get your tickets for Soulja Boy and Bow Out, though, because you could meet them. I'll give you the details on how you could score meet and greet passes. Those details with Zara Larson next on KHQ.
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Zara Larson on KHQ. I'm intern Vinny. Partly sunny with highs in the 80s this 4th of July weekend. And I'll be with Ashley Z and the KHQ crew tomorrow at Soulja Boy and Bow Wow. You can get your tickets online now. And make sure you get your tickets today, because tomorrow, Ashley Z is giving you a chance to meet Soulja Boy and Bow Wow, giving out meet and greet passes tomorrow randomly. You got to be in the crowd, though, during the concert for you to get the meet and greet passes. That's all happening tomorrow during Cherry Fest. It's KHQ.

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0: All the girls are on me. 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

0: Dean on KHQ. I'm intern Vinny. Partly sunny. Highs remain in the 70s near 80. There are chances of pop-up showers this afternoon. But how are you spending your 4th of July? Or what is the best way to spend your 4th of July? 231-947-1106. I thought I'd be seeing more people grilling out. I'd be smelling barbecue. That's like one of my favorite smells during the summertime when someone's barbecuing. I don't even need to eat it. I just want to smell it. But either way, I am not smelling it. That's kind of my complaint right now. Is anybody barbecuing? Or what is your favorite thing to do during the 4th of July? 231-947-1106. I see a lot of people boating, either out on Torch Lake Sandbar or even out here on East and West Bay in Traverse City. People are out on the beach as well, but not seeing a lot of grillers. Who's having a cookout? Let me know. Of course, we're all enjoying fireworks tonight. Maybe. Let me know on the KHQ text line, 231-947-1106. What's your favorite thing to do during the 4th of July? It's KHQ.
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0: It's 106 KHQ. I'm intern Vinny with your KHQ What to Wear weather forecast. We've got sunshine, some mixing clouds this afternoon. Temperatures near 80 as are high. Parts of northern Michigan getting

But tomorrow, there is some clouds early on, partly sunny as well. Highs warm to the low 80s for your Sunday, and there are chances of pop-up showers throughout Sunday afternoon or evening, actually, because Sunday night could mainly be cloudy with a few pop-up showers, lows near 60. But on Monday, very nice way to start the work week. Sunny blue skies with a high in the low 80s. So right now at our East Bay studios in Traverse City, still about 80, and it's also just about 80 in Petoskey as well, as you're enjoying your 4th of July with Ray on KHQ.

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Justin Bieber, that's Daisies on KHQ. I'm intern Vinny. Partly sunny throughout this afternoon. Temperatures remain in the upper 70s, near 80 throughout northern Michigan. And we have fireworks throughout northern Michigan. Of course, it's 4th of July, but Cherry Festival fireworks happen at Open Space Park. You can probably see them at all locations, but that's the main location. And of course, we'll be in downtown Traverse City at the Open Space for Soulja Boy and Bow Wow tomorrow. Get your tickets at cherryfestival.org with the weekend now on KHQ.

now married to Travis Kelce. They got married yesterday at Madison Square Garden. Pictures already started to get released, and I'm surprised he wasn't wearing a Chiefs jersey. No, they looked nice. She had a nice dress. He had a nice suit on, and they are now married. That's awesome. You know, I'm looking to get married, probably to a Bush Light and some fireworks tonight.

hear the same. Happy 4th of July on KHQ with Pink Panthers and Zara Larson. Getting your 4th of July party already started. You've probably been partying throughout the day, but enjoy the rest of your afternoon and be safe. And we'll be partying tomorrow night in downtown Traverse City at Gypsy Spirits Tasting Room for the first ever after party. That goes from 9 to 11 immediately after the Soulja Boy and Bow Wow concert. We'll see you tomorrow night.

Ariana Grande on KHQ. I'm intern Vinny with temperatures still in the 70s at our East Bay studios in Traverse City. Enjoy your 4th of July in northern Michigan and have as much ice cream as you want. According to a survey, the average American eats 11 scoops of ice cream a week. I don't know who's counting. That's a weird thing to do. But you can have 11 scoops today because it's America's birthday. KHQ.

0: Festival going on, ending with fireworks tonight, and so does Petoskey. Petoskey is actually bumping right now because the parade through downtown Petoskey is happening at 6 o'clock, so getting ready for that. The lineup's already been happening at Petoskey High School. If you're in Petoskey, get ready for that parade very soon. But we've got your weather update very soon, and Taylor Swift next on KHQ.
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80 in Petoskey and upper 70s here in Traverse City. We do have some mixing clouds, but still partly sunny throughout this evening with chances of pop-up showers. Overnight could be a few more showers, mainly cloudy as well, with temperatures in the low 60s. By tomorrow, though, partly sunny with clouds early on and even chances of showers later for Sunday, with highs still warming to the low 80s to wrap up the weekend. And we'll even be very sunny and blue skies with a high near 80 on Monday to kick off the work week. Right now, still near 80 in Petoskey, but upper 70s at our East Bay studios in Traverse City with Taylor's

Fame Impala and Jenny with your 4th of July playlist on KHQ. I'm intern Vinny. We've got some sun, but clouds as well throughout this afternoon and evening. Getting ready for your 4th of July night playlist. We've got Most Requested Live on at 7 with the Most Requested Songs of the Day for your 4th of July. Until then, some Iggy A.

Harry Styles on KHQ. I'm intern Vinny. We've got some sun, but increasing clouds throughout this afternoon. Temperatures still in the 70s in Traverse City, and we'll be in downtown Traverse City tomorrow. The whole KHQ crew will be partying with Soulja Boy and Bow Wow at 6 o'clock during Cherry Fest, but then we have an after party from 9 to 11 at Gypsy Spirits Tasting Room in downtown Traverse City. You can hang out with us and have a little extra fun during Cherry Festival. We'll see you tomorrow. It's

0: Olivia Dean on KHQ. I'm intern Vinny. We've got increasing clouds, but still some sunshine. Temperatures near 80 this evening. And be safe when you're lighting off fireworks. Don't get too close to them like Terry did.
1: Bagel, bagel, bagel, Terry. Put it in reverse, Terry. Put it in reverse.

You remember that viral video of the guy named Terry in the wheelchair who was way too close, had to back up away from the fireworks? Yeah, do not stand too close and be safe while you're lighting off fireworks this 4th of July. It's KHQ.

Hillary Duff on KHQ. Your 4th of July playlist is continuing throughout this evening with most requested live up at 7 o'clock. But I hope you enjoy the rest of your night and join us for Cherry Festival tomorrow. You can still get your tickets for Soulja Boy and Bow Wow. Just go to cherryfestival.org to get your tickets. And if you're at the concert, Ashley Z will be handing out meet and greet passes. You have a chance to meet Soulja Boy and Bow Wow, but you got to be at the concert. It's KHQ.

0: One Republic on KHQ. I'm intern Vinny. We've got temperatures still in the 70s at our East Bay studios in Traverse City. Looks like pretty nice weather for fireworks. Maybe a little cloudy, but I've got your full forecast next. And I'll be out of here with Most Requested Live. That's on at 7, the most requested songs of your Saturday. We'll be playing throughout your Saturday night. Have a good, happy 4th of July. And, hey, we got a lot of fireworks happening throughout northern Michigan. So it might be cloudy right now in areas, but it's going to be smoky throughout northern Michigan tonight. Petoskey, Mackinac City, Boyne City, Traverse City, Central Lake. I know Ellsworth usually has some as well. I don't know if theirs is still going on. But 231-947-1106, where are you watching your fireworks tonight as you celebrate the 4th of July? They're going on everywhere. I'm sure you can find a spot. I'm just going to sit on my roof and watch them from my neighborhood. Have a good weekend and a good 4th of July with Tate McRae and your weather update next on KHQ.
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0: It's 106 KHQ. I'm intern Vinny with your KHQ What to Wear weather forecast. Throughout the rest of this evening, we do have some cloud coverage, but still some sunshine. There are chances of pop-up thunderstorms, but overnight, mainly just cloudy with a low near 60. By tomorrow, it's going to be partly sunny throughout your Sunday.

Monday. Very nice way to start the work week. We'll be in the low 80s with sunny blue skies to kick off the work week. Right now, still nearly 80 or in the upper 70s in Petoskey and upper 70s at our East Bay Studios here in Traverse City as we're kicking off Cherry Festival, and you're enjoying your 4th of July with

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3: 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It's Romeo alongside DJ J-Mac. Happy birthday, USA, man. 250 looks good on you, I will say. We're broadcasting live all across North America tonight. 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So get those in as we jump in and kick things off with Alex Warren tonight. Fever Dream starts Most Requested Live.

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1: Hey, my name's Emma. I was wondering if you could play some Taylor Swift. I really appreciate it. Thanks.
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3: 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Can you play Taylor Swift? Thank you.
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21: Yeah, let's check in with Poughkeepsie right now. Hadley, you're up. Go ahead.
22: Hey, I want to hear the song all about that bass line. Megan Fraser, this is for you, Megan.
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0: 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It's Most Requested Live, coast to coast on your radio, all across North America tonight. Big shout out to Vivian in San Diego and Alice in Sioux Falls, South Dakota. Just did that one for you guys. Stateside, Pink Panthers and Zara Larsson. You continue to pick every song we play as we go to Philly. Now go ahead, Isabel.
1: 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I have all my kids in the car, and we really want to hear Harry Styles. Can you play for us?

0: Ozempic.
1: Hello, I'm Ozempic, and I'm other GLP-1s, kind of like him. Ozempic, you redid your jingle?
2: Ah, thanks for noticing. Catchy, right?
1: No.
2: Okay, then. Well, ask your doctor about which FDA...
0: There's only one Ozempic.
1: Hello, I'm Ozempic, and I'm other GLP-1s, kind of like him. Ozempic, you redid your jingle?
2: Ah, thanks for noticing. Catchy, right?
1: No.
2: 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Well, ask your doctor about which FDA-approved uses of me, the Ozempic pen, may be right for you. 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

0: 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We're already seeing tons of requests for Tame Impala and Jenny, Lisa and Anita,
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0: 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Claire is in Tulsa and Victoria is in Albany, Georgia. 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

0: 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Lots of requests for Shakira as well with that.
1: Tame Impala and Jenny are on top with the biggest song in North America. Dracula still getting a lot of requests.
0: Nobody had more requests though in the first hour tonight than Sabrina Carpenter.
1: Sabrina's back on top with House Tour. Officially, the most requested song in North America this hour.